0: Missed the crack on your commute?
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0: Me, Andrew.
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For you crossed that sea, you left this land and left my

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1: Thanks, Sonia. Cloudy start this morning, mainly dry with some light showers expected towards the afternoon and a high today of 21 degrees.

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